0: What are you doing? Don't touch that dial. It's Greg Morgan, and we are here to hit play on more totally awesome 80s tunes in just a few minutes.
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0: 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Cheers.
1: Cheers to the Pet Shop Boys for helping to revive Dusty Springfield's career in the 80s. One of her biggest songs right here, Son of a Preacher Man. And the Pet Shop Boys called upon her to join them on a song that actually was a top 20 hit in both the U.S. and Canada. Do you remember the Pet Shop Boys, What Have I Done? Dusty Springfield joining them. It's a British Invasion Long Weekend on the Totally Awesome 80s Show.

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0: 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Regina's greatest hits.
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0: British for a lot. Monty Python. James Bond. Harry Potter. But the best thing they ever gave us?
1: Rolling Stones.
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2: Gary Paulson from Raymore. Name That Tune.
3: More Than a Feeling. By Boston.
2: Well, there you are. Well, I can be... We almost played the whole song, so...
3: You could have.
2: Okay, so you've got 50. Okay, see how easy it is?
4: Yeah.
2: You still feel like puking?
3: Yep.
2: Okay, well, then let's keep going and get through this. All right. I'm assuming you'd like to go for 100.
3: Sure.
2: Here we go. For $100. Carrie Butterfly in Her Tummy Paulson. From Raymore. Name That Tune.
3: Down Under by Men at Work.
2: Oh, you're right. You got this. I don't, like, maybe it's because you're a nurse and you're used to stress, but I mean, you are calmer in your stressful state than I am asleep in bed.
3: I have to be.
4: That's a good point. Okay, so $100. Now we're talking, you know, like go out, have a little shop kind of money, go out, have lunch kind of money. What do you want to do, Carrie?
3: I'm gonna try and double it.
2: Okay, here we go. For $200. Carrie Paulson. Name That Tune.

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1: How about a 60s British invader? Known as the Kinks, heading into this Queen Victoria Day Long Weekend where we're honoring the best of the Brits. And a song that is about good times. The Kinks capturing it perfectly. Memories, music, moments that stick with you. Come dancing on the Totally Awesome 80s Show.

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2: Camping, whether you're in a travel trailer or a tent, we're just looking for advice. We still get lots of, unusual things on our text line today.
3: Robin, I love this. She says, a friend and I went to Regina Beach about 50 years ago. We took along a pup tent. When we got there, either we didn't know how to set it up or we were too high.
2: All right.
3: So I found a rock and pounded the poles into the ground, but we did it all wrong. By the time we finished the tent, it was only about 12 inches high. So she says, we climbed into that thing. Our faces were almost touching the top where we're trying to sleep.
2: So they were high, just the tent wasn't.
3: Exactly.
2: Yeah, do the tent making stuff first before partaking in the...
3: Yes, all recreational activities happen after the tent is built.
2: Mel, do you got any advice for campers?
4: Absolutely.
2: All right.
4: Well, you know how rainy weekends, firewood doesn't always spark up as good as it should, and you might starve if you don't bring a backup heating source, like, say, a camp stove or a propane fire pit that you can put a grill on. Otherwise, you're eating cold wieners and beans or hamburgerless hot dog buns.
3: Yeah. I have done that. I have made this mistake before, Mel, because I always want to be a minimalist camper. But you are right. You need a backup something to eat.
4: And I've been camping where suddenly fire bans pop up. So then what do you do?
2: Yeah, then you eat your dog. That's what.
1: Jack 94.5.

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2: In the beginning,